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7: Dolly Parton's nephew has been fired from her estate. Brian Seaver was the executive director of operations and security for her properties for more than two decades. He was also the one that Dolly chose to announce her death to the world. Her properties are controlled by her longtime manager, Denny Nozell. Her nephew said the move was unexpected and so far unexplained. The groundwater lineup has just gotten a whole lot bigger. The festival that kicks off on October 16th on the Gold Coast has just added 30 more artists. The program now includes Andrew Farris, Dan Davidson, Melanie Dyer, and a whole bunch more. I'm Katie, and that's your latest country music news.
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7: Alan Jackson has claimed the record for the highest grossing concert by any artist in history. He broke that record with his final concert that happened in June, grossing almost $35 million. Zach Bryan has caught some attention after wearing a Free Palestine shirt at his concert. It came just weeks after the Ed Sheeran and Macklemore controversy at the same stadium. That's where Macklemore was removed from Ed's tour due to his pro-Palestine messaging on stage. I'm Katie, and that's your latest country music news.
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7: The nominees are revealed for Best Country Album at the 2026 ARIA Awards. Keith Urban, Max Jackson, Morgan Evans, Rachel Fahim and Wade Forster are all in the running to take home the crown. Miranda Lambert is teaming up with Ella Langley for a new song. It's called Snakeskin Boots and it's a collab on Miranda's new album, Crisco. I'm

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3: Hey everybody, it's Eric Church. I'm getting to Australia. CMC Rocks. It's going to be huge. It's going to be fun. I cannot wait to see you there. It's going to be a great show. I'll see you soon. When I came to Broadway, maybe it's not different now, but it was, they wanted you to play other people's songs. And I wanted to play my songs. And so they didn't have much use for me on Broadway. So I went and had to find my own tribe, which was at a little seedy park called Printer's Alley in Nashville. And there was like a seedy bar called the Fiddle and Steel Guitar Bar. And it's where all the people that got kicked off Broadway congregated. And that's where I found my people. And it was a lot of songwriters. It was a lot of really great musicians. And that was my classroom. And I just absorbed everything about those people. And it was integral to me where I ended up is going that path versus what a lot of people do, which is playing cover songs all night, which is fine. I've done that too. But for me, I had to find my voice in that.

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6: I'm Megan Maroney. Catch me at my Cloud 9 tour in May. I've gotten to play in Australia a few times now, and I think when I go over there, you know, my team always prepares, like any artist, they prepare you, like, you know, this is across the world, it's a different culture, so if they're not as loud or not as crazy, like, don't be offended, they love you. And I was like, I saw no difference. They're crazy, they're loud, they know every word, so there was no reason to not have Australia on my list every time. Obviously, it'll be more of Cloud 9, but I did try to do a good job of playing fan favorites too, because I know that even though it's the Cloud 9 tour, my fans still love my other albums. So obviously there's a lot of Pink. It feels very dreamy upon arrival, you know, like there was some cute little things that we had throughout the tour that were like the Bells and Whistles mirror. I'll definitely be bringing that over. So things like that, that kind of made the Cloud 9 tour what it is. I think what really made this tour so special in the U.S. was the fans and the culture and the community that they just like created throughout the whole show. So I'm really excited. I have no doubt that my Australian emo cowgirls and emo cowboys will do the same thing. And it's just, I call it group therapy. So really what I'm doing, I'm not bringing a

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6: Alan Jackson has claimed the record for the highest grossing concert by any artist in history. He broke that record with his final concert that happened in June, grossing almost $35 million. Zach Bryan has caught some attention after wearing a Free Palestine shirt at his concert. It came just weeks after the Ed Sheeran and Macklemore controversy at the same stadium. That's where Macklemore was removed from Ed's tour due to his pro-Palestine messaging on stage. I'm Katie, and that's your latest country music news.
0: iHeart Country Australia with Justin Thompson. 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The perfect match.
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7: Hello, welcome to the show. Now, Brooks and Dunn, exciting news today. They announced more shows here in Australia. Two shows now in Sydney, two shows now in Melbourne. Just announced a couple of hours ago. Melbourne, Rod Laver Arena, Saturday 27th and Sunday 28th of March. 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Man, can't wait for that. March next year. Of course, they are headlining CMC Rocks Queensland with Eric Church and Ashley McBride. Hey, let's get into the music. Plenty to talk about today. Plenty going on in country music. Miranda Lambert and Ella Langley's brand new song, Snake Skin Boots, to kick off the show. Here we go. Good afternoon. Thursday arvo. What?

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That's Kay Brown's take on the old Shania Twain song, the classic Who's Better Be Boots Ben Under. That is Boots, Kane featuring Shania and Justin Thompson this afternoon. Morgan Evans right now, Stella Lefty fan. She's going to be in the country next week. And I got one of her songs, her biggie, next.

Its horizon is lost in the smoke of steel works and factories.

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8: The nominees are revealed for Best Country Album at the 2026 ARIA Awards. Keith Urban, Max Jackson, Morgan Evans, Rachel Fahim and Wade Forster are all in the running to take home the crown. Miranda Lambert is teaming up with Ella Langley for a new song. It's called Snakeskin Boots and it's a collab on Miranda's new album, Crisco. I'm Katie and that's your latest country music news.
6: 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The perfect match.
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0: It's Luke Combs, Ain't No Love in Oklahoma, iHeart Country Australia. Luke Combs has done CMC Rocks Queensland before. Have you ever been to CMC Rocks? If so, you want to go every year because it's just a great time. If not, great opportunity to enter our competition. We'd love you to go. We'll send you VIP, okay? Eric Church will be there. And Dunn also, and Ashley McBride are our three headliners for CMC Rocks Queensland this year. As it returns to Willowbank to celebrate the 20th year, it's going to be a monster party, 17th to the 21st of March, and you and a friend could be there. 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

0: a little bit of old school Casey Musgraves there. Biscuits at iHeart Country Australia. How you doing today? Hope you're good. Justin Thompson here. Groundwater Country Music Festival is next weekend. This guy's going to be playing it. This came over from Canada. Josh Stump, this song next.
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3: Hey, this is Josh Stump on iHeart Country Australia, and here's my brand new single called Johnny Walker. It's a song personifying the bottle. Basically, a guy comes into a bar and is just telling him, like, I know you've seen this girl coming in and out of here, so if you could pass along this message, and, you know, that's essentially the vibe, so I hope you like it.

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0: Justin Thompson this afternoon. Happy Thursday. Nearly the weekend. I want to go back and play you a classic Rascal Flatts song right now. This is one of their earlier smash hits. Fast Cars and Freedom on now at I Heart Country.

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6: Dolly Parton's nephew has been fired from her estate. Brian Seaver was the executive director of operations and security for her properties for more than two decades. He was also the one that Dolly chose to announce her death to the world. Her properties are controlled by her longtime manager, Denny Nozell. Her nephew said the move was unexpected and so far unexplained. The groundwater lineup has just gotten a whole lot bigger. The festival that kicks off on October 16th on the Gold Coast has just added 30 more artists. The program now includes Andrew Farris, Dan Davidson, Melanie Dyer, and a whole bunch more. I'm Katie, and that's your

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3: 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Drink responsibly. 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Festivities. Warren Zardes and Bella May right now. 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It's iHeart Country. Afternoon.
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He's playing the Aussie stages in Feb next year. Perth, Adelaide, Brisbane, Newcastle, Sydney, Cairns and Melbourne. 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Tell us who you want to go with too. Why not? LiveNation.com.au for all the information on that. The Max McDowne Slow Down Down Under Tour. Bring it on! Hey guys, from next week, you're going to hear some new Lainey Wilson. We're very excited to tell you about that. Can't play it for you yet, though. Starting Monday, new Lainey. But I want to play you this one now. This is up there with one of my personal favourites of Lainey. I don't know about you, but it's called Can't Sit Still. How good is it? Lainey Wilson right now at iHeart Country Australia. I'm a kid.

0: Star Does Country, iHeart Country, Australia, Chapel Road and the Giver. Justin Thompson here. Texas, this is coming up next. Record Breaker. Our favourite, Ella Langley. Next, guys. Still loving that hit. It's on in 2 minutes.
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Australia next week, Stella Lefty. Lean in, kiss me. It's iHeart Country Australia. Justin Thompson this afternoon. She's doing the Strumming Bird Festival shows and a couple of side shows while she's here. Stella Lefty going through the roof at the moment. All right, coming up, some live country music for you. We're stripping it back today. We're going countrified, live and acoustic with Carter Faith and Brett Young. So stick around for that. It's Lauren, Elena and Chase Matthew right now. iHeart Country.

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More live music, same time tomorrow. Now, speaking of live music, guys, Brooks and Dunn, they've announced new shows. Sydney and Melbourne are both getting two shows now. Afterpay Arena in Sydney on the 24th and 25th of March, and Melbourne Rod Laver Arena, 27th and 28th of March. FrontierTouring.com for all the specific deets about that. Here they are with Zach John King, the boys, with Way to Go. It's iHeart Country Australia. I bet she

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3: It's Eric Church. 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It's going to be an awesome show. It's going to be a lot of fun. I can't wait to hang out. For me, what success buys you is creative freedom, but doesn't change the fact that I still think you need to approach everything you do, not from, I'm going to be successful and then I can do that. I think you just have to do that. I believe the success will come. That's my belief from what I see. I still think you have to start with, this is who I am. This is what I want to do. This is how I want to do it. And starting with that is, it usually works out if you're trusting your gut.

Tequila and Mexico, Sarah Grace Buckley at iHeart Country Australia. She's on the CMC Rocks 2027 lineup with headliners Brooks and Dunn, Eric Church and Ashley McBride. It returns to Willowbank, just out of Brisbane, to celebrate the 20th year. It's going to be a huge party. Wednesday, 17th of March to Sunday, the 21st of March. Now, big lineup, big weekend. 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It's going to be huge. March next year, it'll go off. iHeart.com, good luck. Joe Nichols right now. We just had tequila in Mexico from Sarah. This is another, you can tell it's the weekend because we start playing these kinds of songs. Tequila makes her clothes fall off. A classic from Joe Nichols at iHeart Country. Afternoon, let's go.

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0: Forever ain't long enough. It's Max McNown of iHeartCountry Australia. We've been playing you a little bit of Max McNown today because we are celebrating the fact that he's going to be here in February. Oh, this song's going to be on the set list too, one of his big songs, along with the one you just heard. Now, if you want to win tickets to go and see Max McNown, you and a friend, all the full dates and towns and venues, everything you need to know is at livenation.com.au. But he's heading to Cairns, Melbourne, Newcastle, Sydney, Brizzy, Adelaide and Perth. And you could be there. We've got tickets to all the shows. iHeart.com. 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It's going to be a party. Good luck.
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1: I'm Megan Maroney. Catch me at my Cloud 9 tour in May. I've gotten to play in Australia a few times now, and I think when I go over there, you know, my team always prepares, like any artist, they prepare you, like, you know, this is across the world, it's a different culture, so if they're not as loud or not as crazy, like, don't be offended, they love you. And I was like, I saw no difference. They're crazy, they're loud, they know every word, so there was no reason to not have Australia on my list every time. Obviously, it'll be more of Cloud 9, but I did try to do a good job of playing fan favorites too, because I know that even though it's the Cloud 9 tour, my fans still love my other albums. So obviously there's a lot of Pink. It feels very dreamy upon arrival, you know, like there was cute little things that we had throughout the tour that were like the Bells and Whistles mirror. I'll definitely be bringing that over. So things like that that kind of made the Cloud 9 tour what it is. I think what really made this tour so special in the U.S. was the fans and the culture and the community that they just like created throughout the whole show. So I'm really excited. I have no doubt that my Australian emo cowgirls and emo cowboys will do the same thing. And it's just, I call it group therapy. So really what I'm doing, I'm not bringing Cloud 9 to

love that song. It's growing on me every time I hear it. Megan Moroney, Cloud Nine at iHeart Country Australia. Justin Thompson here. Megan will be in Australia in May. You got your tickets for that yet? They're on sale now. So good. All right, on that beautiful, lovely pink note from Megan Moroney. She loves the colour pink. I'm out of here. Have yourself a great rest of your day. See you tomorrow afternoon. Big Friday show tomorrow from 2 o'clock. We're going to have a lot of fun. Maybe a couple of surprises in there for you. And a big iHeart Country Live at 5 tomorrow to officially send you into the weekend at 5 p.m. Some live music for you then. Going to leave you today with some Luke Combs. And I'll see you tomorrow. Have a great night.

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14: Dolly Parton's nephew has been fired from her estate. Brian Seaver was the executive director of operations and security for her properties for more than two decades. He was also the one that Dolly chose to announce her death to the world. Her properties are controlled by her longtime manager, Denny Nozell. Her nephew said the move was unexpected and so far unexplained. The groundwater lineup has just gotten a whole lot bigger. The festival that kicks off on October 16th on the Gold Coast has just added 30 more artists. The program now includes Andrew Farris, Dan Davidson, Melanie Dyer, and a whole bunch more. I'm Katie, and that's your latest country music news.
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0: concert. It came just weeks after the Ed Sheeran and Macklemore controversy at the same stadium. That's where Macklemore was removed from Ed's tour due to his pro-Palestine messaging on stage. I'm Katie, and that's your latest country music news.
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2: Take me on up to Detroit City. 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
2: The nominees are revealed for Best Country Album at the 2026 ARIA Awards. Keith Urban, Max Jackson, Morgan Evans, Rachel Fahim and Wade Forster are all in the running to take home the crown. Miranda Lambert is teaming up with Ella Langley for a new song. It's called Snakeskin Boots and it's a collab on Miranda's new album, Crisco. I'm Katie and that's your latest country music news.
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You know, life is tough with lots of decisions, questions without answers, the answers ain't been given.

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4: Dolly Parton's nephew has been fired from her estate. Brian Seaver was the executive director of operations and security for her properties for more than two decades. He was also the one that Dolly chose to announce her death to the world. Her properties are controlled by her longtime manager, Denny Nozell. Her nephew said the move was unexpected and...
1: Jack Daniels is a registered trademark.

0: host Dan Davidson, Melanie Dyer, and a whole bunch more. 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
2: Hey everybody, it's Eric Church. Cannot wait to get to CMC Rocks. It's going to be an awesome show. It's going to be a lot of fun. I can't wait to hang out. I always say that the greatest take for a song in a studio is the first take. There's probably going to be mistakes. It's the take that everybody plays with their heart, and then every other take they play with their head. And sometimes you have to be okay with leaving some stuff in there that you could clean up. But when you clean it up, you sanitize it. And there's a lot in our career that we ended up going with the first take or something that maybe wasn't perfect, but it had the right spirit. And same thing live. I mean, some of my favorite live tracks we've ever done have all kinds of imperfections in them, but I think those imperfections is what makes it unique and for that moment, and it has the right spirit.

Thank you.

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3: I'm Megan Maroney. Catch me at my Cloud 9 tour in May. I've gotten to play in Australia a few times now, and I think when I go over there, you know, my team always prepares, like any artist, they prepare you, like, you know, this is across the world, it's a different culture, so if they're not as loud or not as crazy, like, don't be offended, they love you. And I was like, I saw no difference. They're crazy, they're loud, they know every word, so there was no reason to not have Australia on my list every time. Obviously, it'll be more of Cloud 9, but I did try to do a good job of playing fan favorites too, because I know that even though it's the Cloud 9 tour, my fans still love my other albums. So obviously there's a lot of pink. It feels very dreamy upon arrival, you know, like there was some cute little things that we had throughout the tour that were like the bells and whistles mirror. I'll definitely be bringing that over. So things like that, that kind of made the Cloud 9 tour what it is. I think what really made this tour so special in the U.S. was the fans and the culture and the community that they just like created throughout the whole show. So I'm really excited. I have no doubt that my Australian emo cowgirls and emo cowboys will do the same thing. And it's just, I call it group therapy. So really what I'm doing, I'm not bringing

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0: 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It's your opportunity to have your say about the music we play. 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Would you lean in? Would you kiss me? Tell me, do you feel? 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
3: Alan Jackson has claimed the record for the highest grossing concert by any artist in history. He broke that record with his final concert that happened in June, grossing almost $35 million. Zach Bryan has caught some attention after wearing a Free Palestine shirt at his concert. It came just weeks after the Ed Sheeran and Macklemore controversy at the same stadium. That's where Macklemore was removed from Ed's tour due to his pro-Palestine messaging on stage. I'm Katie, and that's your latest country music news.
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6: The nominees are revealed for Best Country Album at the 2026 ARIA Awards. Keith Urban, Max Jackson, Morgan Evans, Rachel Fahim and Wade Forster are all in the running to take home the crown. Miranda Lambert is teaming up with Ella Langley for a new song. It's called Snakeskin Boots and it's a collab on Miranda's new album, Crisco. I'm Katie and that's your latest country music news.
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3: Dolly Parton's nephew has been fired from her estate. Brian Seaver was the executive director of operations and security for her properties for more than two decades. He was also the one that Dolly chose to announce her death to the world. Her properties are controlled by her longtime manager, Denny Nozell. Her nephew said the move was unexpected and so far unexplained. The groundwater lineup has just gotten a whole lot bigger. The festival that kicks off on October 16th on the Gold Coast has just added 30 more artists. The program now includes Andrew Farris, Dan Davidson, Melanie Dyer, and a whole bunch more. I'm Katie, and that's your latest country music news.
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0: In 2027, CMC Rocks Queensland celebrates 20 amazing years. 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
0: Plus Katie Bell, Lane Pittman, Cameron Marlowe, Parker McCullum, Blake Wyden, Rachel Fahim, and more. 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
4: Alan Jackson has claimed the record for the highest grossing concert by any artist in history. He broke that record with his final concert that happened in June, grossing almost $35 million. Zach Bryan has caught some attention after wearing a Free Palestine shirt at his concert. It came just weeks after the Ed Sheeran and Macklemore controversy at the same stadium. That's where Macklemore was removed from Ed's tour due to his pro-Palestine messaging on stage. I'm Katie, and that's your latest country music news.
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1: I'm Megan Maroney. Catch me at my Cloud 9 tour in May. I've gotten to play in Australia a few times now, and I think when I go over there, you know, my team always prepares, like any artist, they prepare you, like, you know, this is across the world, it's a different culture, so if they're not as loud or not as crazy, like, don't be offended, they love you. And I was like, I saw no difference. They're crazy, they're loud, they know every word, so there was no reason to not have Australia on my list every time. Obviously, it'll be more of Cloud 9, but I did try to do a good job of playing fan favorites too, because I know that even though it's the Cloud 9 tour, my fans still love my other albums. So obviously there's a lot of Pink. It feels very dreamy upon arrival, you know, like there was some cute little things that we had throughout the tour that were like the bells and whistles mirror. I'll definitely be bringing that over. So things like that that kind of made the Cloud 9 tour what it is. I think what really made this tour so special in the U.S. was the fans and the culture and the community that they just like created throughout the whole show. So I'm really excited. I have no doubt that my Australian emo cowgirls and emo cowboys will do the same thing. And it's just, I call it group therapy. So really what I'm doing, I'm not bringing Cloud 9.

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3: The nominees are revealed for Best Country Album at the 2026 ARIA Awards. Keith Urban, Max Jackson, Morgan Evans, Rachel Fahim and Wade Forster are all in the running to take home the crown. Miranda Lambert is teaming up with Ella Langley for a new song. It's called Snakeskin Boots and it's a collab on Miranda's new album, Crisco. I'm Katie and that's your latest country music news.
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1: Hey, this is Josh Jump on iHeart Country Australia. And here's my brand new single called Johnny Walker. It's a song personifying the bottle. Basically, a guy comes into a bar and is just telling him, like, I know you've seen this girl coming in and out of here, so if you could pass along this message. And, you know, that's essentially the vibe, so I hope you like it.

0: So you don't like country music? Want to bet? Drinking Jack all by myself. I knew it. If it was meant to be, we'd have been by now. Yeah, you love country music. iHeart Country Australia is your home for new country. Put some miles on it. The biggest hits from the biggest country artists 24/7.
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6: Dolly Parton's nephew has been fired from her estate. Brian Seaver was the executive director of operations and security for her properties for more than two decades. He was also the one that Dolly chose to announce her death to the world. Her properties are controlled by her longtime manager, Denny Nozell. Her nephew said the move was unexpected and so far unexplained. The groundwater lineup has just gotten a whole lot bigger. The festival that kicks off on October 16th on the Gold Coast has just added 30 more artists. The program now includes Andrew Farris, Dan Davidson, Melanie Dyer, and a whole bunch more. I'm Katie, and that's your latest country music news.
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5: Alan Jackson has claimed the record for the highest grossing concert by any artist in history. He broke that record with his final concert that happened in June, grossing almost $35 million. Zach Bryan has caught some attention after wearing a Free Palestine shirt at his concert. It came just weeks after the Ed Sheeran and Macklemore controversy at the same stadium. That's where Macklemore was removed from Ed's tour due to his pro-Palestine messaging on stage. I'm Katie, and that's your latest country music news.
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2: Hey everybody, it's Eric Church. I'm getting to Australia. CMC Rocks. It's going to be huge. It's going to be fun. I cannot wait to see you there. It's going to be a great show. But I was talking to a couple...

record and touring, and you just never really break away, even though you should, to do some of that stuff. So I'm excited about it. I'm actually mainly excited. My kids are old enough now that they're able to go with me and are going to be able to come to Australia. And I couldn't have done that 4 or 5 years ago. That for me as a dad, I'm pretty excited about that part.

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3: I'm Megan Maroney. Catch me at my Cloud 9 tour in May. I've gotten to play in Australia a few times now, and I think when I go over there, you know, my team always prepares, like any artist, they prepare you, like, you know, this is across the world, it's a different culture, so if they're not as loud or not as crazy, like, don't be offended, they love you. And I was like, I saw no difference. They're crazy, they're loud, they know every word, so there was no reason to not have Australia on my list every time. Obviously, it'll be more of Cloud 9, but I did try to do a good job of playing fan favorites too, because I know that even though it's the Cloud 9 tour, my fans still love my other albums. So obviously, there's a lot of Pink. It feels very dreamy upon arrival, you know? Like, there was some cute little things that we had throughout the tour that were like the bells and whistles mirror. I'll definitely be bringing that over. So things like that that kind of made the Cloud 9 tour what it is. I think what really made this tour so special in the U.S. was the fans and the culture and the community that they just like created throughout the whole show. So I'm really excited. I have no doubt that my Australian emo cowgirls and emo cowboys will do the same thing. And it's just, I call it group therapy. So really what I'm doing, I'm not bringing Cloud 9 tour to Australia. I'm bringing group therapy.

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4: The nominees are revealed for Best Country Album at the 2026 ARIA Awards. Keith Urban, Max Jackson, Morgan Evans, Rachel Fahim and Wade Forster are all in the running to take home the crown. Miranda Lambert is teaming up with Ella Langley for a new song. It's called Snakeskin Boots and it's a collab on Miranda's new album, Crisco. I'm Katie and that's your latest country music news.
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1: I'm Megan Maroney. Catch me at my Cloud 9 tour in May. I've gotten to play in Australia a few times now, and I think when I go over there, you know, my team always prepares, like any artist, they prepare you, like, you know, this is across the world, it's a different culture, so if they're not as loud or not as crazy, like, don't be offended, they love you. And I was like, I saw no difference. They're crazy, they're loud, they know every word, so there was no reason to not have Australia on my list every time. Obviously, it'll be more of Cloud 9, but I did try to do a good job of playing fan favorites too, because I know that even though it's the Cloud 9 tour, my fans still love my other albums. So obviously there's a lot of Pink. It feels very dreamy upon arrival, you know, like there was some cute little things that we had throughout the tour that were like the bells and whistles mirror. I'll definitely be bringing that over. So things like that that kind of made the Cloud 9 tour what it is. I think what really made this tour so special in the U.S. was the fans and the culture and the community that they just like created throughout the whole show. So I'm really excited. I have no doubt that my Australian emo cowgirls and emo cowboys will do the same thing. And it's just, I call it group therapy. So really what I'm doing, I'm not bringing Cloud 9 tour.

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McNown is bringing his Slow Down Tour to Australia in February, and you could win tickets. 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
2: Hey everybody, it's Eric Church. I'm getting to Australia, CMC Rocks. It's going to be huge. It's going to be fun. I cannot wait to see you there. It's going to be a great show. I'll see you soon.
3: Every time I get on a stage, and a lot of this comes from my upbringing, bars, clubs, struggling to get to where we got to. Think that I never take for granted what that moment means to the people that have waited for that for however long they waited for, or wherever they drove from, or wherever they flew from. I understand that moment, and I always, at least for me, there's never a night I mail that in. And I make sure, whether it's the show, whether the conceptualization of the show, or it's the delivery of the show, I try to make sure that it's everything that I have. And sometimes it's incredibly unique. This past tour, it's strings and horns and all kinds of stuff, and that was the first time we've done that. We won't do it again. Everything we try to do, it's for that tour, for that moment. And Australia will be the same way. It'll be for what happens in Australia will only happen in Australia.

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12: 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Please drink responsibly.

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0: 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It's your opportunity to have your say about the music we play. 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
13: Good morning. You are on iHeart Country Australia. Happy Friday, guys. Hope it's a good one for you so far. Getting ready to kick into the weekend. There's so much going on, especially if you're heading along to Strummingbird, the Ballarat, the first leg of the Strumming Birds on this weekend. I'm heading along. Hopefully I'll see a few of you guys there as well. So many big names coming to Australia as well, including Max McNown. He is coming to Australia this coming February, and we could actually be sending you along. Just head to iHeart.com and let us know why you want to be there. It's country music star Max McNown returning on the Slowdown Down Under tour this summer. He plays for you right now with Firstborn.

0: Morgan Wallen last night here on iHeart Country Australia. Jackie Harvey with you across your Friday. And Eric Church has been announced that he's coming to Australia for the first time ever. He's headlining CMC Rocks. He's also doing a few side shows as well. He's also our artist focus of the week. And we caught up with him to talk about jumping up on stage.
1: Every time I get on a stage, and a lot of this comes from my upbringing, bars, clubs, struggling to get to where we got to. Think that I never take for granted what that moment means to the people that have waited for that for however long they waited for, or wherever they drove from, or wherever they flew from. I understand that moment. And I always, at least for me, there's never a night I mail that in. And I make sure, whether it's the show, whether the conceptualization of the show, or it's the delivery of the show, I try to make sure that it's everything that I have. And sometimes it's incredibly unique. This past tour, it's strings and horns and all kinds of stuff. And that was the first time we've done that. We won't do it again. Everything we try to do, it's for that tour, for that moment. And Australia will be the same way. It'll be for what happens in Australia will only happen in Australia.
0: Oh, bring it on. On the road, Eric Church plays right now.

0: Pearce, Hide the Wine. It's here on iHeart Country Australia with Megan Moroney on the way. I haven't grabbed your tickets already for her Australian shows May next year. I suggest you do. If you've been seeing what she's been doing in America at the moment, it is absolutely unreal. And I can't wait to see it come to Australia. We've got this track from her, Cloud Nine, playing right after this.
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1: Plus Katie Bell, Lane Pittman, Cameron Marlowe, Parker McCullum, Blake Wyden, Rachel Fahim, and more. 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
4: I'm Megan Moroney. Catch me at my Cloud Nine tour in May. I've gotten to play in Australia a few times now, and I think when I go over there, you know, my team always prepares, like any artist, they prepare you, like, you know, this is across the world, it's a different culture, so if they're not as loud or not as crazy, like, don't be offended, they love you. And I was like, I saw no difference. They're crazy, they're loud, they know every word, so there was no reason to not have Australia on my list every time. Obviously, it'll be more of Cloud Nine, but I did try to do a good job of playing fan favorites too, because I know that even though it's the Cloud Nine tour, my fans still love my other albums. So obviously, there's a lot of Pink. It feels very dreamy upon arrival, you know? Like, there was some cute little things that we had throughout the tour that were like the bells and whistles mirror. I'll definitely be bringing that over. So things like that that kind of made the Cloud Nine tour what it is. I think what really made this tour so special in the U.S. was the fans and the culture and the community that they just like created throughout the whole show. So I'm really excited. I have no doubt that my Australian emo cowgirls and emo cowboys will do the same thing. And it's just, I call it group therapy. So really what I'm doing, I'm not bringing Cloud Nine tour to Australia, I'm bringing group therapy.

country Australia. Nearly got to see him come to Australia this January. That's Charles Wesley Godwin. He was on that long haul lineup. Unfortunately, they did cancel that festival. So hopefully we can see him come to Australia sometime soon. I'd also love to see the Chicks make a return to Australia sometime soon as well. Wide open spaces. It plays right here on iHeart Country Australia.

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17: Good morning. You are on iHeart Country Australia. Jackie Harvey with you. Hope you guys are having a great start to your morning so far. We're going to kick it off with a brand new one. Ella Langley. She does a lot with Miranda Lambert. You know, she was one of the main songwriters on her song Choosing Texas, and they've teamed up for this track right now, Snakeskin Boots, here on your home for new country.
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Ross, kicked out of bars here on iHeart Country Australia. Jackie Harvey with you. And how about winning yourself some cash with Jack Daniels? 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

0: Milligan Old Flames, Old Whiskey here on your home for New Country. Jackie Harvey across your morning, and we've got your chance to score yourself a three-day VIP pass to CMC Rocks Queensland 2027. You can experience every epic moment live at Willowbank Raceway. You do not want to miss this. It's the 20th anniversary with a huge headline. CMC Rocks just never miss. They always understand the assignment. Brooks and Dunn, Eric Church and Ashley McBride, your three headliners. Then Cameron Marlowe, Parker McCullum. There's Lainey Gardner, Zach John King, as well as Kaylee Bell and so many more. It is an absolutely stacked lineup. You can enter online right now at iHeart.com just by letting us know which artist you're most excited for. It is CMC Rocks Queensland returning to Willowbank to celebrate its 20th year.
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just about where I leave you guys today. I've got to get ready. I've got to jump on a plane and go and head to Ballarat because there's a big festival on there this weekend, guys. Strumming Bird. I am so excited to go and check out Stella Lefty, Bailey Zimmerman, and so many more. Hopefully, I'll see a few of you guys there. I'm going to leave you with some Bailey Zimmerman to finish off across this morning. Rock and a Hard Place. It's playing right here on iHeart Country Australia. See you guys.

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8: Dolly Parton's nephew has been fired from her estate. Brian Seaver was the executive director of operations and security for her properties for more than two decades. He was also the one that Dolly chose to announce her death to the world. Her properties are controlled by her longtime manager, Denny Nozell. Her nephew said the move was unexpected and so far unexplained. The groundwater lineup has just gotten a whole lot bigger. The festival that kicks off on October 16th on the Gold Coast has just added 30 more artists. The program now includes Andrew Farris, Dan Davidson, Melanie Dyer, and a whole bunch more. I'm Katie, and that's your latest country music news.
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